time my heart is beating, I can feel the recipe. I wonder if my day is coming, blame it on the entropy. My blood is pumping, I can see the end is right in front of me. Don't

What a waste. Couldn't even get, say, small town taste. Rode the trolleys down to 47. Figured it was good.